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0: The Weekend's Anson and the Flames on the Curio Breakfast Show. Good morning, it's Conor Brennan with you. Andrew Ryan in for Yaz this morning. It's the one and only, it's Gráinne McCoy.
1: Stop that. How are you?
0: We never get to see you.
1: I know. I come in here on a Sunday and I'm all by myself.
0: Do you prefer the buzz of people around?
1: 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It's like,